0: 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No biggity, no doubt. Yeah. Black Street Productions. We out, we out, ride. We out, we out, we
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0: Before you go, there's something I want you to have.
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0: Well, baby, I went down and got it for you.
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0: 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It's not there no more. They really ruined it.
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Just clap.

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Take a man, Balenciaga.

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2: 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We ain't playing with y'all. Scorpion, sting that ass. And we doing this for the...